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1: 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We'll clear. 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
0: 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Is there a phone number in the notes for the RP?
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0: 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They said they could meet you, but it would take them 30 minutes to respond.
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Pigeon 7, respond to a commercial fire alarm at Oakwood Care Center and Rehabilitation, 5301 West 1st Avenue. 1 in route, 2, 1903.

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0: Can you assign Medic 13 to a call at Station 13? 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We're dealing with a kid stuck in a seatbelt.
1: Copy, and do you need any additional units assigned to that call?
0: No, we can handle it. We'll just be in the parking lot for a few minutes.

110, medic 10, respond to a seizure at the Hamptons building 14-8425 West Hampton Avenue, unit 14-202, one in route 2, 1919.

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3: Engine 12, respond to the call. Walls Boulevard, north of Bowles. 1 and 9, 2, 19. Engine 3, respond to a fall at 364 South Estes Court. Unit B is in void. 1 and 9, 2, 1939.

0: 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Sounds like this is going to be at first watch. We're letting South Metro know.
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1: South Metro, they said if you want to continue in, please go to their Metcom Ops 2, and they're also sending a response.
0: Copy, we're pretty close on scene. We will switch over and continue in.
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0: 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Medic 10 will be emergent to Swedish Main.
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1: Jane, this is just a 2 3x3 smoldering grass. We're just going to handle with a can.
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0: 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Do you let law enforcement know? We are

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1: Quarter.
0: Did you have traffic you were keying up just now?
1: Yep, District 3 is in quarters.

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We'll fall at Seal at Lake Applewood, 10695 West 17th Avenue, Unit 330, wind and altitude 2234.

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95, respond with engine 2 to an Alpha Fall at Fila at Applewood, 10695 West 17th Avenue, room 330, wind interrupt at 2, 2255.

0: Mondo breathing, Papa Mile 1681 Southwest with Boulevard, within our attack 2, break. 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
1: When you get back to quarters, would you mind advising if the unwanted subject is still there?
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0: 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Could you show us has transported to St. Anthony's and now arrived at the hospital?
1: Medic 5, transported to St. A's and now on scene at 2333.

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1: Copy, Chip, begin to stage.

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1: Go ahead.
0: Sounds like the RP was able to make contact with a key holder and he advised it was a false alarm and did request to cancel.
1: Copy that.
0: Have you said anything?

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1: Engine one.
0: Location for the zone one. It is a room of ice machine. That's getting off, but there's no fire hazard.

0: engine 1, you want an advisory set because there's an ice machine in the closet that gets hot, but there's no hazards. Do you want the bar put on fire watch?
1: Yeah, it'll be real cool down when the bar closes.
0: Copy, 23:40.

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1: Copy. I can clear Engine 3. Can I clear the medic as well?
0: My apologies, yes, both units.
1: Copy. 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
1: Engine 10, can you hear me now?
0: I can hear you now, ma'am, yeah. Who is calling 911?
1: From Jordan Slater, and it was a medical center with a transfer from Denver.
0: And is the patient at the hospital, or is this coming from their house?
1: Information that's coming in is very...
0: Okay, we transferred this patient to the hospital a couple hours ago, but we are on scene and we will go knock.
1: Copy, thank you. 232.

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1: Copy, thank you. 236.

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1: We have come inside and made patient contact. She is sleeping in her bed and has no idea why we're here. Do we have any further information?
2: Negative. We did not have any further information other than that someone was texting them saying that she's not going to wake up and saying goodbye.

0: dispatch, engine 10. Patient is at AO time 4. She is denying wanting to hurt herself. She has no complaint. If you could call back the RP and let them know that we are clear and available.
1: Copy. Thank you so much. 040.

0: 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On scene, single story, liquor store, we've got nothing shown, investigating.
1: Engine one, on scene, single story, liquor store, nothing showing, we'll be investigating.

0: 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Access with the Knox lock keys of the scene into the store, as well as the security camera footage. There is no smoke or sign of fire. Will be clear.
1: Copy, unable to make access with Knox lock. There's no smoke or sign of fire, so you will be clearing.
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0: Engine 3, you're responding to a hazmat call at 39 Newland Court. Caller reports that they have an old mercury thermometer and it fell and broke. Here's mercury spilled.
1: Yeah, thanks.
0: Yep.

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0: 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If we get free, we'll break over to your call and kind of advise on what we might need more.
1: 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We'll continue in for now.

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0: And dispatch engine A.
1: Sam, we're going to be down to two. 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Keep company 10 coming, please.
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0: Yeah, I think that's the overall address. Do we know your name or one of the dorms, potentially?
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1: Okay.

0: company, route to a Bravo level hemorrhage lacerations at 8692 West Warren Lane. 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

0: 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Yes, we're going to have you staged for this call. We'll have law enforcement en route.
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0: Thank you, 334.

0: 10-7 dispatch. Yes, we're going to have you staged for this call. We'll have law enforcement en route.
1: Copy, thank you.
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Activity 12, respond for South Metro on a fall, 7052 West Stanford Avenue, the Garden Scare Senior Living, room number 8. Again, respond on South Metro 2, 582.

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0: 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Also, can you do our transporting time, same time our tower cleared?
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0: 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Engine 10.
1: 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The dispatch address, Alpha Side South. We have a small one-story standalone Chipotle. No fire conditions. Horses stoked or activated with an RPI threat. We'll be investigating.

0: 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Can you add a medic, please?
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0: 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I'm going to be testing at 11727 West Ken Carroll at Chi Spa.
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0: Sir, received a general fire for zone 1. Received at 0800. Premise non-file is listed as the Ken Carroll Plaza.
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0: 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Nothing showing. 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
0: 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Copy, I'll change that for you, 930.
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Engine 12 respond to a possible inside gas leak at the Vistas at Stony Creek, 6755 South Field Street, Unit 618, inbound taxi 1037.

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0: We are on scene, single story ranch, residential, nothing shown, we'll be investigating.
1: Engine 17, on scene of a single story ranch, residential, nothing showing, investigating, break. 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
1: We initially had this listed as 855 south. Now it's coming up to the north, but with no West Metro alarm number associated with it and no notes.

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0: Engine 9 quarters, 1204. Copy, painting crew working. Advised to turn off the alarm while they're painting. Additional alarms due to construction. Would you like me to keep this on advised for several hours?
1: That's negative. Just wanted to advise you if for some reason the alarm comes through again.
0: Copy, thanks. 1205.

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0: Avenue. There's one on tack 2, 1244. Dispatch Medic 7. Medic 7.
1: We are on the Wanderers in Alameda. Are we the closest medic?

And then 6 9 7 was Pleasant View Fire. Respond on the stroke call, Olive Garden 14175 West.

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0: 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Put the notes in the cat.
2: An ETA of 5 minutes and 49 seconds.
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0: Yeah, that's affirmative. 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
1: 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Engine 13, commercial fire alarm. 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
2: All traffic units, I've been just made aware they're on at least a 5 minute delay. We can let things open up till they're ready to go.
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2: They're rolling. Oh, okay, they're rolling. Everybody's in position.

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2: Go ahead.
1: Last guy should be getting by you now. Thanks.
2: Copy that. All units are calling out. Thank you.

Engine 4 respond on a possible explosion. 2261 South St. Clair, en route on taxi 1302. Right. Engine 1, Medic 11, respond to a sick party at 2605 Pierce Street, en route taxi 1303.

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1: Report copies. We're on Yale. We're going to park out on Yale. It does appear that there's a vehicle through a fence at that address. You can show us on scene. 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
1: Medic 11, respond on a possible overdose. Home painted at 711-5991 West Colfax Avenue, in route taxi 1346.

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1: 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Engine 6, we're getting alarms from both the Rose Cleaners and the Einstein Spangles. They're both in the same building, so most likely related.
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1: 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You can clear the medic.
2: 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Parties are clear. 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

0: 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Engine 3.
1: 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We will need to notify XO. We have a blown transformer surface on the east side of this address.
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0: 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I'm up there showing. We'll be first half of the command investigator.
1: 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We'll be investigating first half of the command. 16-17. 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
0: On scene, large 13-story residential structure, nothing showing from three sides. Engine 3, engine 2 will be investigating.
1: 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We'll be investigating. 1719.
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